0: Rocola, a Mema Redondo.
1: This bitter earth well, what the fruit it bears.

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Mountains crumble

I wouldn't do wrong if you would do right. Well, I kind of found out I did all those things what I wanted to do. And when I did find out everything I'm missing home, the world has changed.

Welcome to Sitges Country Plus. I'm Dominic Begg. That was Creedence Clearwater Revival, Bad Moon Rising. Every song today has got the word bad in the title. My wife, when I told her, she said, isn't it going to be a bit negative? But actually, some good songs. Estas dos próximas canciones son el mismo tema. Es decir, cuando una relación amorosa, sentimental, empieza a deteriorar. La primera es de Vern Gosdinny, Janie Fricke, Two Good People with a Love Turned Bad.

That's a duet there. Vern Gosdin, who I think co-wrote it, and Janie Fricke, two good people with a love turned bad. So, they've both got lovers. They're very successful. They've the American dream, etc. But actually, it's pretty rotten if you look inside what's going on there. Y esta canción de los hermanos Everly, escrita por Don Everly, excelente canción. La traducción del título es tan triste mirar un buen amor cuando deteriora. So sad to watch good love go bad.

Those were the Everly Brothers. So Sad to Watch Good Love Go Bad, written by Don Everly, 1960. And the guitar, I reckon it was Ray Edenton, if not maybe Chet Atkins. And of course, on their song All I Have to Do Is Dream, they brought in Ray Edenton just for the opening, you know, 3 seconds of the song. Bueno, entonces, un programa con muchas palabras, canciones con la palabra bad. Es curioso porque yo estaba hurgando en mi colección de música y yo pensé, Patti Loveless, ella ha hecho una canción tipo bad. Pues resulta que ella grabó 3 canciones con la palabra bad. Vamos con la primera, Patti Loveless, Feeling Good About Feeling Bad.

That's Patti Loveless there, feeling good about feeling bad. So she just gets over her emotional problems by going out dancing, and it seems to be a very good solution. Ahora una canción del 59 de Londres, Marty Wilde, título Bad Boy.

0: That was a duo, Regina, the Big Bad Broken Heart. So Big Bad, obviously, usually it's the Big Bad Wolf, but this time the Big Bad Broken Heart, giving advice to girls. Watch out if you fall in love too deep and the guy walks away, you're going to have a broken heart. Y la segunda canción tipo Big Bad remonta al 61 de Jimmy Dean, es sobre un minero bastante difícil, un hombre difícil y solitario que... no sociable, pero que salva la vida de muchos en un desastre en la mina. Jimmy Dean, Big Bad John.
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2: Every morning at the mine you could see him arrive. 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

0: Well, it's a great story song. 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Ahora una canción de Dean Miller, el hijo de Roger Miller. Título, I Feel Bad.
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That's Patti Loveless there, Hurt Me Bad in a Real Good Way. So that's the second of three songs by Patti, all with the word bad in the title. And I'll try and figure out which is the best of the three, and you can do the same. Ahora, Jerry Jeff Walker, una canción de Guy Clark. Y Guy Clark eran grandes amigos. Y Guy Clark dice que estaba buscando el amor y ofreciéndose a las chicas y nunca funcionó. Y luego, cuando dejó de buscar, llegó la mujer de su vida. Título, I'm all through throwing good love after bad.

It was written by John Lennon for Billy J. Kramer and the Dakotas. We're talking, the summer of 1963. A song called Bad to Me, and it did very well in the charts. Ahora vamos a escuchar George Jones, y es una crítica sobre el padre de Miley Cyrus, Billy Ray Cyrus, porque los viejos cantantes de country decidían que no cantaba muy bien. Así que George Jones, Billy Be Bad.

That was George Jones there, a novelty song called Billy Be Bad with echoes of Johnny Be Good. But it's a criticism of Billy Ray Cyrus, the father of Miley Cyrus. The older country singers reckoned he was no good and he was just good looking, or he had big muscles and was a young guy. They never really accepted him as a proper guy with country roots. Volvemos con la tercera canción de Patti Loveless, del 96, título You Can Feel Bad.

That was Jim Croce. That's going back a bit. Bad, Bad Leroy Brown. And, of course, somebody sang that in the pantomime of the English Sitges English Theatre Company, Sitges Etc. They did The Little Mermaid, La Sirenita. They changed some of the words. Ahora vamos a escuchar Bad Moon Rising de la mano de Emmylou Harris. Así que una voz de mujer será interesante. Emmylou Harris, Bad Moon Rising.

I have to get in there because that's George Jones and Tammy Wynette, and it's a song I haven't heard for a long time. I've got it on an old LP. But let's hear the original, which is a different song, by the Tremolos from 1967. Even the bad times are good. Adios.